Virgo, and I'm here to save you from all that pain at the petrol pump. Get ready to play Virgo's

Hey, it's Jem from The Classic Breakfast. On our next show, Dr. Brad Tucker will be joining me from Mount Stromlo Observatory. There's more chances to beat the Bowser and $2,200 up for grabs with The Secret Sound. So join me in the morning from 5:30 here at Forever Classic 2CA.

0: Hi, this is Birdjo, and I'm here to save you from all that pain at the petrol pump. 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

G'day, it's Jem from The Classic Breakfast. On our next show, Dr. Brad Tucker will be joining me from Mount Stromlo Observatory. There's more chances to beat the Bowser and $2,200 up for grabs with The Secret Sound. 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

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It's another one of our 30-minute music marathons, and Backman Turner Overdrive taking care of business. They're coming to Australia early next year, taking care of business. They're doing shows everywhere except Canberra, which is par for the course for us, I believe. Got to change that one day. Who do we speak to? Get to that later. 30-minute music marathons all day today, and more chances to win free fuel with Burjo's Beat the Bowser.

G'day, it's Jem from The Classic Breakfast. On our next show, Dr. Brad Tucker will be joining me from Mount Stromlo Observatory. 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

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Here's Bowie with a song co-written with his mate John Lennon. Also on backing vocals and guitar is John Fame.

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On our next show, Dr. Brad Tucker will be joining me from Mount Stromlo Observatory. 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

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On our next show, Dr. Brad Tucker will be joining me from Mount Stromlo Observatory. 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

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So We Don't Need Another Hero here for the Classic Breakfast. 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